The music. In the music. In the music. In the music. In the music. In the music. In the music.

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A nice hug and a nice kiss. Think about me, baby, 'cause I want you.

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1: 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And if your man gives you trouble, just to move out on the double, and you don't let it trouble your brain, cause away goes trouble down the drain. I said away goes trouble down the drain.